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Huey Lewis and the News before that, If This Is It, for the 80s double play. And you know, they were backing band for Elvis Costello's very first album. Talking about talent, Crowded House are up next on Sunshine Coast radio station 104.9 Sunshine FM.

Tobias Wilcock welcoming you aboard Coconut Airways Flight 372 to Bridgetown, Barbados. We will be flying at an height of 32,000 feet and at an airspeed of approximately 600 miles per hour. Refreshments will be served after takeoff. Kindly fasten your safety belts and refrain from smoking until the airport.

The super sweet voice of Welsh singer Donna Lewis. I Love You Always Forever from 1996. And she's also teamed up with Richard Marx on several compilations. The Seekers, Someday, One Day from 1966. 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

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Jem Cassidaly, Just Slow Down. And Fleetwood Mac at the top of the hour to kick off my afternoon over my head. It's at 9 minutes past midday. Dom Renato for your Thursday, the third day of September. Hope your day is going well so far. Beautiful day on the Sunshine Coast and some fantastic music to keep you company throughout the afternoon. I've got Steely Dan coming up in just a tick, and they're a co-founder, guitarist and bassist from the band. His name is Walter Becker. We lost him, 9 years ago today at the age of 67. They're coming up shortly, but in the meantime, back to the 60s. Here's the Kinks, 104.9. 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

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That's Champagne. Cheers. How about us? Cilla Black before that with a classic, You're My World, and the Melbourne band Dynamic Hypnotics with a soul kind of feeling. 13 minutes to three. Up next, the lady who celebrates her birthday today, one hit wonder in 98, Jennifer Page. She turns 53. 104.9 Sunshine FM. We're the Sunshine Coast radio station. That's Champagne. Cheers. How about us? Cilla Black before that with a classic, You're My World, and the Melbourne band Dynamic Hypnotics with a soul kind of feeling.

On the Sunshine Coast, you're listening to 104.9 Sunshine FM, and that was Human Nature with He Don't Love You, a track that peaked at number 4 in the year 2000 in Australia. And before that, UB40 and Chrissy Hynde with I Got You, Babe. Going to feature some music in this part of the show from the Doobie Brothers. They've got The Seekers, Spice Girls, also Air Supply and Marsha Hynes. Coming up next, Savage Garden.

clicking hangers, fumbling hands that close across a door that always creaks. The snapping latches on the suitcase that you carried with you to your mother's on those weekends many times.

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1: Good morning, I'm Toby Goff. The number of Australians missing in Nepal has been reduced to 36 as aid groups warn thousands of children in the country lack safe drinking water. Nelson Scott reports from Kathmandu.
2: A severe glacier collapse along the country's Tibetan border has destroyed toilets and sanitation facilities, heightening the risk of waterborne diseases. Many people displaced by the floods now live in overcrowded temporary shelters, which pose additional health risks.
1: The number of Australians missing in Nepal has been reduced to 36 as aid groups warn thousands of children in the country lack safe drinking water. Nelson Scott reports from Kathmandu.
2: A severe glacier collapse along the country's Tibetan border has destroyed toilets and sanitation facilities,